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4: A yellow level severe thunderstorm warning is in effect for parts of Huron and Bruce counties, with a risk of potential tornado activity as well as a heavy rainfall warning for Gray and Bruce counties. Weather for tonight: showers or thunderstorms, a low of just 18. Tomorrow, a chance of lingering showers and thunderstorms, a high of 28. On Thursday, cloudy with a chance of showers, a high of 29.
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9: A yellow level severe thunderstorm warning is in effect for parts of Huron and Bruce counties, with a risk of potential tornado activity, as well as a heavy rainfall warning for Gray and Bruce counties. Weather for tonight: showers or thunderstorms, a low of just 18. Tomorrow, a chance of lingering showers and thunderstorms, a high of 28. On Thursday, cloudy with a chance of showers, a high of 29.
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1: A yellow level severe thunderstorm warning is in effect for parts of Huron and Bruce counties, with a risk of potential tornado activity, as well as a heavy rainfall warning for Gray and Bruce counties. Weather for tonight: showers or thunderstorms, a low of just 18. Tomorrow, a chance of lingering showers and thunderstorms, a high of 28. On Thursday, cloudy with a chance of showers, a high of 29.
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Georgia, he was looking for a soul to steal. He was in a bind because he was way behind and he was willing to make a deal. When he came across this young man sawing on a fiddle and playing it hot, and the devil jumped up on a hickory stump and said, "Boy, let me tell you what. I guess you didn't know it, but I'm a fiddle player too. And if you'd care to take a dare, I'll make a bet with you. Now you played pretty good fiddle, boy, but give the devil his due. 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
1: A yellow level severe thunderstorm warning is in effect for parts of Huron and Bruce counties, with a risk of potential tornado activity, as well as a heavy rainfall warning for Gray and Bruce counties. Whether for tonight, showers or thunderstorms, a low of just 18. Tomorrow, a chance of lingering showers and thunderstorms, a high of 28. On Thursday, cloudy with a chance of showers, a high of 29.
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0: 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Hi there. Good morning. It's Cordell. We've got a look at news coming up here in just a few minutes. The latest from CKNXNewsToday.ca. Looks like weather-wise, a partly sunny day in store. A little bit of shower activity possible off and on here throughout the day. There is a risk of a thunderstorm this afternoon as well. With that humidity, could feel as hot as 36 Celsius this afternoon. Right now, we're not too far off from that already because, again, of the humidity, it feels like it's around 30. What is something that used to feel really affordable? You used to buy it all the time, and now it feels like only a special occasion luxury item. We're going to chat about that a little bit later on. Also, who was the best teacher that you ever had in your life, and what made them so special? We'll talk about that a little later on as well. Plus, our feel-good stories of the day, the latest from the world of entertainment, Hollywood and Nashville, and the story behind another number one song. All ahead, right here as part of your Big Breakfast on AM 920 CKNX.
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1: 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There will be more happy campers near Port Elgin. The province has announced it's adding 17 new campsites to McGregor Point Provincial Park. The expansion of McGregor Point and two other provincial parks comes as demand soared during the 2025 camping season. Huron Bruce MPP Lisa Thompson says the additional campsites will provide more support to local tourism and help more people experience one of the region's most treasured destinations. McGregor Point currently has 360 sites, reservations for which open this Monday. Composite sketches have been released of a man wanted for indecent acts in Mitchell. Perth OPP say the inappropriate behavior took place on June 15th and November 22nd of last year and one day last month. The incidents happened in the areas of St. Andrew, Pond, and Blenheim Streets. Police called the man in the sketches released yesterday a person of interest. He's described as a white, middle-aged man, approximately 6 feet, with a heavy-set build, round face, and short black hair. Anyone with information is asked to call police. South Bruce Peninsula says it remains committed to protecting the endangered shorebird, the piping plover, while continuing maintenance operations at Sauble Beach. More from Adam Bell.
2: Recent changes to provincial legislation have altered how beach maintenance is regulated, and while the piping plover is no longer listed under the province's New Species Conservation Act, the bird continues to be protected under federal legislation. The town says it spent April and early May ensuring maintenance activities remain compliant with federal requirements. As a result, municipal officials say they will continue following the same guidance that had previously been provided under Ontario's Endangered Species Framework.
1: Continued rehabilitation work will close the Durham Street Bridge in Walkerton overnight Thursday. Bruce County says the bridge will close to all traffic starting at 10 tomorrow night. It should reopen before the Friday morning commute. Once the full closure ends, the bridge will return to alternating traffic with temporary traffic lights. The rehabilitation work is expected to be completed next month. Today's the day the federal government will introduce its digital safety bill banning kids under 16 from social media. Culture Minister Mark Miller will be holding a news conference late this afternoon to speak about the bill called the Digital Safety Act and the Digital Safety Commission of Canada Act. It's expected to include exemptions for platforms that meet safety standards. For more on these and other stories, go to CKNX News. NewsToday.ca.
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1: The Carolina Hurricanes have tied it all up in the Stanley Cup Final. The Canes took Game 4 in Vegas last night, beating the Golden Knights 5-3. The series is now tied at 2 games apiece. Game 5 heads back to Carolina tomorrow night. The NHL will launch an investigation into allegations Mike Babcock invaded players' privacy. TSN says the move comes at the request of the Players Association because the Edmonton Oilers are considering hiring him. A full investigation into the allegations while Babcock was in Columbus in 2023 was never completed because he resigned. Brandon Valenzuela hit a walk-off RBI single in the ninth inning as the Toronto Blue Jays rallied to beat the Philadelphia Phillies 3-2. Miles Straw scored from third base on a wild pitch, with Valenzuela bringing Dalton Varsho home on the next at-bat.
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1: Partly sunny today with a slight chance of showers early this morning and late this afternoon. Could also see a thunderstorm, a high of 28 that'll feel like 36 with the humidity. Tonight, chance of showers and thunderstorms, a low of 20. Tomorrow, cloudy with a chance of showers in the morning, then partly sunny in the afternoon, a high of 29. Right now, it's 21, feels like 30.
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0: 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Hi there. Good morning. It's Cordell. A partly sunny day in store. A little bit of shower activity for this morning and late this afternoon. We might even have a thunderstorm come through the area. Those same risks in store for later on tonight as well. The humidity today could make it feel as hot as 36 Celsius this afternoon. Right now with that humidity, it already feels like 30. We'll have a full look at weather with our next update from the CKNX newsroom.
1: Good morning. I'm Miranda Chant, and here are some of the stories we're following. Ontario's premier saying when he'll allow American alcohol to return to LCBO shelves. An endangered shoreline bird will be protected during maintenance work at Sauble Beach. And the Bank of Canada is set to release its latest interest rate decision. I'll have more details on these and other stories coming up.
0: 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What made them so special? We'll talk about that here in just a bit on AM 920 CKNX.
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0: It's the Big Breakfast on AM 920 CKNX. Good morning, it's Cordell. Well, my friends, did you ever have a teacher come to school, they walked into the class, they slammed down a coffee mug on the desk and said, "All right, everybody take out a sheet of paper." As soon as I heard that, it was like, uh-oh, it's going to be a bad day. Teacher's in a bad mood. It was the classroom version of a thunderstorm warning. There's a new psychology study that says that teachers' emotions can directly affect student outcomes. The research looked at 679 math teachers and more than 17,000 students and found that when teachers actually were in a good mood, or at least, I guess, faking it, and seemed to enjoy teaching, students tended to learn better. And the reason, according to the study, is because the room tends to feel different. So, you know, students are more relaxed. They're not feeling under pressure. They might even raise their hand in situations where maybe they wouldn't otherwise, especially if the teacher's in a bad mood, because you don't want to engage somebody who's grumpy. I go through this at home sometimes, not naming any names. But it also fosters better teacher-student relationships, and that seems to be a very strong connection to better academic achievement. So kids actually get better grades if they like their teacher. Now, I know from having had 3 kids at home at the same time, that can sometimes leave you without a smile on your face. So I can only imagine how it is when you've got 30 kids that you're dealing with all day. In fact, a study out of Alberta found that 97% of teachers say they feel stressed on the job. Who was the best teacher that you ever had, and what made them so special? I'm going to call out Mr. Charbonneau, who was my grade 7A teacher. I have mentioned him occasionally. Mr. Charbonneau went above and beyond for his students back in the day. I was going through some stuff at home, and I had to live with my grandparents for a little while. And so I was going to his school. That's how I actually started at his school. It was technically outside of my district from where I normally lived, and he fought to help me stay there because I responded so well and I was doing so well in school, and I just didn't want to leave. So he fought to make sure that I stayed in there, even though it wasn't the school that I should have been in. Made for a very long walk for me every day, mind you, to and from school, but it really made a difference. It was a real life changer for me. I remember one time I came to school and I did not look very good at all, and he knew my situation at home, so he himself got another teacher from another classroom to look after the rest of my classmates, and he took me to the walk-in clinic himself to make sure that I got proper health care. I mean, again, it wasn't just me either. He went above and beyond for all his students. Greatest teacher I ever had. What was the best teacher you ever had and why? Do you still remember their name? Let me know on the CKNX studio line, powered by Rico Foods, at 1-800-668-2569. 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
1: 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There will be more happy campers near Port Elgin. The province has announced it's adding 17 new campsites to McGregor Point Provincial Park. The expansion of McGregor Point and two other provincial parks comes as demand soared during the 2025 camping season. Huron Bruce MPP Lisa Thompson says the additional campsites will provide more support to local tourism and help more people experience one of the region's most treasured destinations. McGregor Point currently has 360 sites, reservations for which open this Monday. Composite sketches have been released of a man wanted for indecent acts in Mitchell. Perth OPP say the inappropriate behavior took place on June 15th and November 22nd of last year and one day last month. The incidents happened in the areas of St. Andrew, Pond, and Blenheim Streets. Police called the man in the sketches released yesterday a person of interest. He's described as a white, middle-aged man, approximately 6 feet, with a heavy-set build, round face, and short black hair. Anyone with information is asked to call police. South Bruce Peninsula says it remains committed to protecting the endangered shorebird, the piping plover, while continuing maintenance operations at Sauble Beach. More from Adam Bell.
2: Recent changes to provincial legislation have altered how beach maintenance is regulated, and while the piping plover is no longer listed under the province's new Species Conservation Act, the bird continues to be protected under federal legislation. The town says it spent April and early May ensuring maintenance activities remain compliant with federal requirements. As a result, municipal officials say they will continue following the same guidance that had previously been provided under Ontario's Endangered Species Framework.
1: Continued rehabilitation work will close the Durham Street Bridge in Walkerton overnight Thursday. Bruce County says the bridge will close to all traffic starting at 10 tomorrow night. It should reopen before the Friday morning commute. Once the full closure ends, the bridge will return to alternating traffic with temporary traffic lights. The rehabilitation work is expected to be completed next month. Today's the day the federal government will introduce its digital safety bill banning kids under 16 from social media. Culture Minister Mark Miller will be holding a news conference late this afternoon to speak about the bill called the Digital Safety Act and the Digital Safety Commission of Canada Act. It's expected to include exemptions for platforms that meet safety standards. For more on these and other stories, go to CKNX News Today.
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1: The Toronto Blue Jays rallied in the bottom of the ninth inning to get by the Philadelphia Phillies 3-2 last night. Miles Straw scored on a wild pitch to tie it up, then Brandon Valenzuela walked it off with a single to score Dalton Varshow and give the Jays the win. Dylan Cease allowed one run and three hits in his first game for Toronto since May 24th. The Stanley Cup final is all tied up at two. Carolina Hurricanes blew a two-goal lead but rallied back in the third period to beat the Vegas Golden Knights 5-3. Jordan Staal scored twice for the Canes, including the game winner while sprawled on the ice. And Serena Williams returned to the tennis court for the first time in 4 years. She teamed up with Canadian Victoria Mboko and they won their first round women's doubles match at the HSBC Championships in England.
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1: Partly sunny today with a slight chance of showers early this morning and late this afternoon. Could also see a thunderstorm, a high of 28 that'll feel like 36 with the humidity. Tonight, chance of showers and thunderstorms, a low of 20. Tomorrow, cloudy with a chance of showers in the morning, then partly sunny in the afternoon, a high of 29. Right now, it's 21, feels like 30.
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0: AM 920 CKNX. Stay cool today. Keep the pets inside if you can. It's going to be one of those days. A partly sunny one, a little bit of shower activity, maybe a thunderstorm in the mix today, maybe later on tonight as well. 36 is how it's going to feel with that humidex this afternoon. Already feels like it's around 30 as we get up and get going here this morning. We'll have a full look at weather with our next update from the CKNX newsroom.
1: Good morning. I'm Miranda Chant, and here are some of the stories we're following. The Bank of Canada is set to deliver its latest decision. More campsites are coming to a provincial park near Port Elgin, and continued rehabilitation work will fully close a Walkerton Bridge tomorrow night. I'll have more details on these and other stories coming up.
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0: It's the Big Breakfast on AM 920 CKNX. Good morning, it's Cordell. Life's about to get good. All right, stories to make you smile, stories to warm your heart. It's time for our feel-good stories of the day. Well, have you heard of a backwards beach day? There's a mom who's gone viral for this idea, although I don't really think it's like an unusual idea. But nonetheless, she says, skip the crowds at the beach, skip the hot sun, and instead, wake the kids up after their naps and take them down for an evening sunset beach time instead. She calls it a backwards beach day, and it just means instead of waking up early and fighting the crowds and staying at the beach for the hottest part of the day, you go later, closer to sunset. And that would worry me a little bit because it's dark and, you know, can't really see the kids if they're out in the water at that time of the day. But nonetheless, she swears by it, says that her kids are well rested by that point because they've just woken up from naps, and it's not anywhere near the disaster that it normally is trying to bring little kids to the beach. Now, a bonfire on the beach as an adult, that's a lot of fun. Now, we have a number of beaches, obviously, in our area that are open to the public, and some of them are commercialized a little bit. They have some restaurants or other things around them. They're much more of a tourist type of beach. But sometimes if you go just a little bit up the road, you can quite often find some private spots or public beaches, at the very least, that are not quite as busy. Do you like to go down to the beach where there's lots of amenities around it? Or do you like just to go down to a private beach where there's just the sand and the water? Let me know on the CKNX studio line. Would love to hear from you. Police responded to a 911 call about two young brothers running a lemonade stand. That's right, some busybody neighbor didn't like the fact that they were running a lemonade stand in the neighborhood. Instead of shutting it down, though, the police bought drinks and snacks and even encouraged other responders to visit. In about 30 minutes, the brothers made about $280. A 72-year-old grandmother fulfilled a lifelong dream by graduating from university after decades of putting her education on hold to support her family. Her name is Irma. She's a single mom who worked multiple jobs her whole life, but recently returned to school and earned a degree in public administration. She says completing her degree brought her immense joy, and she says it proves it's never too late to achieve your goals. And a woman from British Columbia is in the news after she was woken up in the middle of the night by her 12-year-old neighbor who needed help with his unresponsive dad. The woman jumped into action and performed CPR for about 10 minutes on the man. She followed instructions from 911 as well and kept the man alive until paramedics could get there. The 12-year-old son says he had gone door to door at 3 a.m. trying to get somebody to answer and help him out. Fortunately, he got to her door and she did. His dad's now recovering from what was deemed a heart attack.
1: Saturday at 3 in the morning, and my doorbell goes. He was so brave being able to go door to door to get help for his dad, and that he saved his dad. And we sprint, run into his house, and his dad is on the floor, unresponsive. I like to think if my daughter was in that,
2: somebody would be there to do the same.
1: Kept going, paramedics ran in. One of them knelt down with me, said, I'm taking over.
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1: With an update from CKNXNewsToday.ca, I'm Miranda Chant. The Bank of Canada will be out with its latest interest rate decision this morning. It comes amid continued economic turbulence, with economists widely expecting the central bank to deliver its fifth consecutive hold. That would keep the interest rate where it stands now at 2.25%. The Bank of Canada has largely kept to the sidelines this year as it awaits more clarity on how the Iran war and U.S. trade uncertainty will impact economic growth and inflation. Walkerton drivers traveling overnight tomorrow will have to detour around the Durham Street Bridge. The bridge, which is undergoing rehabilitation work, will fully close between 10 tomorrow night and 4 Friday morning. Following the full closure, the bridge will return to alternating traffic with temporary traffic lights. Bruce County anticipates the rehabilitation work will be fully completed in July. In-demand provincial parks are getting more campsites. The Ontario government announced yesterday it's opening 67 new campsites at three of its provincial parks. That includes 17 new spots at McGregor Point Provincial Park in Saugeen Shores. McGregor Point currently has 360 sites. The additional sites are the first phase of a nearly $60 million multi-year investment to expand and modernize camping infrastructure in Ontario parks. Reservations can be booked starting on Monday. Three people have been arrested and charged after allegedly speeding off from a sobriety checkpoint in Meaford. Grey Bruce OPP were conducting the ride checkpoint at the intersection of 10th Concession and Grey Road 18 on May 19th when a vehicle took off after police tried to arrest the driver. The suspect was tracked to a home near Chatsworth on June 4th, where they took off again, hitting a police cruiser and injuring two officers. The vehicle involved was stolen. The driver, who ended up taking off on foot, as well as two people in the stolen vehicle, were arrested and a rifle was seized. A 24-year-old from Owen Sound, a 36-year-old from South Bruce Peninsula, and an 18-year-old from Kincardine are charged. Premier Doug Ford says he'll put American booze back on the shelves of the LCBO if the Canada-US-Mexico trade agreement is renewed. He made the comment while in Washington yesterday. U.S. alcohol has not been sold at the LCBO since President Donald Trump launched his trade war enacting tariffs early last year. Both Canada and Mexico want to renew the deal for another 16 years. For more on these and other stories, go to CKNXNewsToday.ca.
2: 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Hurry into McVales on Highway 9 just south of Harrison or go to McVales.on.ca.
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1: The Carolina Hurricanes have tied it all up in the Stanley Cup Final. The Canes took Game 4 in Vegas last night, beating the Golden Knights 5-3. The series is now tied at two games apiece. Game 5 heads back to Carolina tomorrow night. The NHL will launch an investigation into allegations Mike Babcock invaded players' privacy. TSN says the move comes at the request of the Players Association because the Edmonton Oilers are considering hiring him. A full investigation into the allegations while Babcock was in Columbus in 2023 was never completed because he resigned. Brandon Valenzuela hit a walk-off RBI single in the ninth inning as the Toronto Blue Jays rallied to beat the Philadelphia Phillies 3-2. Miles Straw scored from third base on a wild pitch, with Valenzuela bringing Dalton Varsho home on the next at-bat.
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1: Partly sunny today with a slight chance of showers early this morning and late this afternoon. Could also see a thunderstorm, a high of 28 that'll feel like 36 with the humidity. Tonight, chance of showers and thunderstorms, a low of 20. Tomorrow, cloudy with a chance of showers in the morning, then partly sunny in the afternoon, a high of 29. Right now, it's 21, feels like 30.
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0: AM 920, CKNX. Hi there. Good morning. It's Cordell. A partly sunny day in store. A little bit of shower activity for this morning and late this afternoon. We might even have a thunderstorm come through the area. Those same risks in store for later on tonight as well. The humidity today could make it feel as hot as 36 Celsius this afternoon. Right now with that humidity, it already feels like 30. We'll have a full look at weather with our next update from the CKNX newsroom.
1: Good morning. I'm Miranda Chant, and here are some of the stories we're following. More campsites will be available this season at McGregor Point Provincial Park. Perth County OPP are looking for a man they say committed indecent acts in Mitchell, and the endangered piping plover will be protected during maintenance work at Sauble Beach. I'll have more details on these and other stories coming up.
0: We're just minutes away from another entertainment update, the latest from Hollywood and Nashville in the Daily Scoop, right here on AM 920 CKNX. Hold on.
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0: Hey, it's Cordell. Let's take a look at some of our entertainment news for today. Actor Hugh Laurie House is walking back comments that he made on social media in response to a poster who said that she only now started binge-watching his famous show and didn't understand why it was so popular because it was so formulaic. It was the same thing every episode, followed the same basic plot pattern. And Hugh wrote back saying, I don't think the show is for you. He's regretting the interaction. He says he shouldn't have responded. He says he was drinking at the time. Drinking and social media never make for a good combination. Nothing good ever comes from that. Tom Hanks says that he and his friends Martin Short and Steve Martin often get together the night before planned procedures, colonoscopies, what they call colonoscopy parties. They eat clear Jell-O together, play cards, drink that awful prep stuff, and compete to see who can be the last one that has to use the bathroom. A guy named Jeff Guy in Arizona had the chance to meet rock star Alice Cooper the other day after he found Cooper's credit card left behind at a gas station. He recognized the name on the card and decided to do the right thing. He managed to contact Alice's team and arrange to return it to Cooper before he left for a European tour. Alice himself met up with him at his teen center in Phoenix and thanked him personally. Alan Jackson got to deliver a pretty special family surprise. His great niece, rising country singer Carly Wright, is going to make her Grand Ole Opry debut on June 28th, and Alan was the one who called to invite her. The timing made it even sweeter because it came around the 35th anniversary of Alan becoming a Grand Ole Opry member himself. And Ella Langley is getting a lot of love online for a motivational moment at her show on Sunday. One fan posted the clip and said they wanted to make it their alarm because they needed to hear that message every day.
7: You are good enough today. The fact that you woke up this morning made you good enough for today. The fact that we have a God that loves us is why you are good enough today. You will always be good enough. You will always be good enough. And that's what I try to remind myself. I'm preaching to myself up here. That's what if I wake up and feel like, I don't know if I can do this today, yes, I can. Yes, I can, because this is what I was put on this earth to do, and that's what I'm going to wake up and do, and I'm going to wake up with confidence and do it, and I'm going to be grateful that I've been given the opportunity to stand up here tonight in front of this crowd and sing the songs and get to do the thing that I've always wanted to do in this life.
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1: 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There will be more happy campers near Port Elgin. The province has announced it's adding 17 new campsites to McGregor Point Provincial Park. The expansion of McGregor Point and two other provincial parks comes as demand soared during the 2025 camping season. Huron Bruce MPP Lisa Thompson says the additional campsites will provide more support to local tourism and help more people experience one of the region's most treasured destinations. McGregor Point currently has 360 sites, reservations for which open this Monday. Composite sketches have been released of a man wanted for indecent acts in Mitchell. Perth OPP say the inappropriate behavior took place on June 15th and November 22nd of last year and one day last month. The incidents happened in the areas of St. Andrew, Pond, and Blenheim Streets. Police called the man in the sketches released yesterday a person of interest. He's described as a white, middle-aged man, approximately 6 feet, with a heavy-set build, round face, and short black hair. Anyone with information is asked to call police. South Bruce Peninsula says it remains committed to protecting the endangered shorebird, the piping plover, while continuing maintenance operations at Sauble Beach. More from Adam Bell.
2: Recent changes to provincial legislation have altered how beach maintenance is regulated, and while the piping plover is no longer listed under the province's new Species Conservation Act, the bird continues to be protected under federal legislation. The town says it spent April and early May ensuring maintenance activities remain compliant with federal requirements. As a result, municipal officials say they will continue following the same guidance that had previously been provided under Ontario's Endangered Species Framework.
1: Continued rehabilitation work will close the Durham Street Bridge in Walkerton overnight Thursday. Bruce County says the bridge will close to all traffic starting at 10 tomorrow night. It should reopen before the Friday morning commute. Once the full closure ends, the bridge will return to alternating traffic with temporary traffic lights. The rehabilitation work is expected to be completed next month. Today's the day the federal government will introduce its digital safety bill banning kids under 16 from social media. Culture Minister Mark Miller will be holding a news conference late this afternoon to speak about the bill called the Digital Safety Act and the Digital Safety Commission of Canada Act. It's expected to include exemptions for platforms that meet safety standards. For more on these and other stories, go to CKNX News Today.
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1: The Toronto Blue Jays rallied in the bottom of the ninth inning to get by the Philadelphia Phillies 3-2 last night. Miles Straw scored on a wild pitch to tie it up, then Brandon Valenzuela walked it off with a single to score Dalton Varsho and give the Jays the win. Dylan Cease allowed one run and three hits in his first game for Toronto since May 24th. The Stanley Cup final is all tied up at two. The Carolina Hurricanes blew a two-goal lead, but rallied back in the third period to beat the Vegas Golden Knights 5-3. Jordan Staal scored twice for the Canes, including the game winner while sprawled on the ice. And Serena Williams returned to the tennis court for the first time in 4 years. She teamed up with Canadian Victoria Mboko, and they won their first round women's doubles match at the HSBC Championships in England.
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1: Partly sunny today with a slight chance of showers early this morning and late this afternoon. Could also see a thunderstorm, a high of 28 that'll feel like 36 with the humidity. Tonight, chance of showers and thunderstorms, a low of 20. Tomorrow, cloudy with a chance of showers in the morning, then partly sunny in the afternoon, a high of 29. Right now, it's 21, feels like 30.
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0: AM 920 CKNX. Stay cool today. Keep the pets inside if you can. It's going to be one of those days. A partly sunny one, a little bit of shower activity, maybe a thunderstorm in the mix today, maybe later on tonight as well. 36 is how it's going to feel with that Humidex this afternoon. Already feels like it's around 30 as we get up and get going here this morning. We'll have a full look at weather with our next update from the CKNX newsroom.
1: Good morning. I'm Miranda Chant, and here are some of the stories we're following. Ontario's premier saying when he'll allow American alcohol to return to LCBO shelves. An endangered shoreline bird will be protected during maintenance work at Sauble Beach. And the Bank of Canada is set to release its latest interest rate decision. I'll have more details on these and other stories coming up.
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5: The Howick Idol contest is a karaoke contest that is being held June 20th to July 5th at the Howick Community Center east of Goree. June 20th at 8 p.m. is the qualifying night where 20 contestants will face off in hopes of making the final 10 singers for July 5th. Qualifying night is held in conjunction with the Howick Optimus Wing Night. The doors open at 6 p.m. The 20 contestants participating come from broad and diverse backgrounds as well as local and several neighboring communities. Their hope is to compete in the finals held Sunday, July 5th, part of the Howick Homecoming Weekend, July 3rd to 5th. 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
1: 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When will American booze return to LCBO shelves? Premier Doug Ford says when a trade deal is hammered out with the U.S. Speaking in Washington yesterday, Ford told reporters once the deal is done, he'll bring all the American alcohol back to shelves in Ontario and everyone's going to be kumbaya. Ford pulled thousands of bottles of U.S.-made alcohol from LCBO shelves last year in response to the trade war initiated by U.S. President Donald Trump. Ford isn't meeting with any members of the U.S. administration during his Washington trip, but he did have a sit-down with a North Dakota senator. Perth County OPP are asking the public for help identifying a person of interest after alleged indecent acts in Mitchell. A man was seen committing the acts in the areas of St. Andrew Street, Pond Street, and Blenheim Street June 15th and November 22nd of last year, and again on May 16th. He's described as 6 feet tall, white, middle-aged man with a heavy build, short black hair, and a clean-shaven, round face. Composite sketches of the man were released yesterday. Anyone who recognizes him is asked to call police. When McGregor Point Provincial Park opens to campers later this month, there will be more campsites available. The provincial government announced yesterday it is adding 17 new campsites to the park in Saugeen Shores. Two other provincial parks, Killarney and Driftwood, are getting a combined 50 new sites. The expansion comes after the park saw a record number of visitors last year. Reservations for the new campsites open on Monday morning. In our daily poll question powered by Walkerton Toyota, we're asking if you plan on camping at a provincial park this summer. Answer at cknxnewstoday.ca/poll. An endangered shoreline bird will be protected as South Bruce Peninsula completes Sauble Beach maintenance work. The municipality says it will continue to follow established best practices to protect piping plovers, which nest on the beach. While piping plovers are no longer listed under the province's new Species Conservation Act, the birds remain federally protected as an endangered species. Canadians will find out today whether the Bank of Canada will hold its key lending rate for a fifth straight time. The central bank will deliver its latest decision later this morning after a turbulent period of economic data. The interest rate currently stands at 2.25%, with economists anticipating a hold. For more on these and other stories, go to cknxnewstoday.ca.
2: 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Ingalls Holdings, 519-392-6068. 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

What makes you think of Dad? 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
1: The Carolina Hurricanes have tied it all up in the Stanley Cup Final. The Canes took Game 4 in Vegas last night, beating the Golden Knights 5-3. The series is now tied at 2 games apiece. Game 5 heads back to Carolina tomorrow night. The NHL will launch an investigation into allegations Mike Babcock invaded players' privacy. TSN says the move comes at the request of the Players Association because the Edmonton Oilers are considering hiring him. A full investigation into the allegations while Babcock was in Columbus in 2023 was never completed because he resigned. Brandon Valenzuela hit a walk-off RBI single in the ninth inning as the Toronto Blue Jays rallied to beat the Philadelphia Phillies 3-2. Miles Straw scored from third base on a wild pitch, with Valenzuela bringing Dalton Varsho home on the next at-bat.
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1: Partly sunny today with a slight chance of showers late this afternoon. Could also see a thunderstorm, a high of 28 that'll feel like 36 with the humidity. Tonight, chance of showers and thunderstorms, a low of 20. Tomorrow, cloudy with a chance of showers in the morning, then partly sunny in the afternoon, a high of 29. Right now, it's 22, feels like 30.
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3: I'm Adam Bell, and this is the Farm News. A smaller Australian crop could create new opportunities for Canadian grain and pulse exporters in the year ahead. Australia's winter crop production is forecast to be down over 20% from the current crop year. The forecast includes a 26% drop in wheat production, along with declines in barley, canola, and chickpeas. Reduced Australian wheat production could have the biggest impact on Canadian growers, although it's noted it's still early in the Australian growing season and weather conditions remain a key factor. Canada's plant-based protein sector is focusing on stronger supply chains and long-term partnerships with farmers as it looks to support future growth. Industry leaders say stable contracts, reliable ingredient supplies, and closer links between growers, processors, and food manufacturers are key to building a more resilient sector. The sector has faced slower growth in demand for plant-based meat alternatives in recent years, but industry reps say global demand for protein continues to rise, creating opportunities for Canadian producers. And farm product prices in Canada increased 3.5% year-over-year in March, according to New Stats Canada data, with gains in livestock more than offsetting weaker crop prices. The total livestock and animal products index climbed over 10%, marking its 8th straight annual increase. Higher cattle and calf prices were the main driver, rising 22% due to tight supply and strong processor demand. Egg and poultry prices also edged higher, while the crops index fell 2.5% compared to a year earlier. That's all for the farm news. For more Ag Committee news and information, visit mynewstoday.ca.
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1: For our story behind the song today, we're going back in time for a signature number one song from Miranda Lambert, a song that was written by Tom Douglas and Alan Shamblin. Here's Tom to tell the story of The House That Built Me.
2: We were at Sundance. Alan came in the restaurant one morning and he said, I've been reading this article about houses and memories. And he said, what if there was a song that was, you know, about instead of the house that you built, the house that built me? And the crazy thing is it took us 7 years to get it right. We wrote it and demoed it, turned it in, and got absolutely no response. We were so convinced we had a classic that about maybe once or twice a year we'd get together for years and just look at it and think, what is wrong with it? Why is this not resonating? And finally, what we figured out was it's too complicated. There's too much story, and we made it simpler and simpler and simpler. We took out a lot of information, kind of, you know, drilled it down to the essence. And as soon as we demoed that, we turned it in, and it was a palpable reaction. Terry Wakefield at Sony sent the song to Scott Hendricks, who was producing Blake Shelton. He sent it to Scott Hendricks. Scott Hendricks loved it. Scott Hendricks, the producer, collects 20 songs a week, FedExes them out to Blake. When he comes in off the road on a Sunday night, he gets his CD and he sticks it in his CD player, and it's a 3-hour drive from the airport to his ranch in Oklahoma. He's with his girlfriend. It's thundering and lightning. It's a windswept Oklahoma highway, and he puts the CD in to try to stay awake. He's got a cup of coffee, and third song in, this song, The House That Built Me, comes on, and all of a sudden he hears his girlfriend just crying, and really weeping, and he says, gosh, baby, what's wrong? And she says, that's my story. And he said, well, if you love it that much, maybe you should record it. So fortunately for us, Blake Shelton had the presence of mind to have a girlfriend as a talented singer, Miranda Lambert. And that's literally how the song got to Miranda.
1: We head back to this week in 2010 for the number one song in country from Miranda Lambert. Here is The House That Built Me.

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1: 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The Bank of Canada will be out with its latest interest rate decision this morning. It comes amid continued economic turbulence, with economists widely expecting the central bank to deliver its fifth consecutive hold. That would keep the interest rate where it stands now at 2.25%. The Bank of Canada has largely kept to the sidelines this year as it awaits more clarity on how the Iran war and U.S. trade uncertainty will impact economic growth and inflation. Walkerton drivers traveling overnight tomorrow will have to detour around the Durham Street Bridge. The bridge, which is undergoing rehabilitation work, will fully close between 10 tomorrow night and 4 Friday morning. Following the full closure, the bridge will return to alternating traffic with temporary traffic lights. Bruce County anticipates the rehabilitation work will be fully completed in July. In-demand provincial parks are getting more campsites. The Ontario government announced yesterday it's opening 67 new campsites at three of its provincial parks. That includes 17 new spots at McGregor Point Provincial Park in Saugeen Shores. McGregor Point currently has 360 sites. The additional sites are the first phase of a nearly $60 million multi-year investment to expand and modernize camping infrastructure in Ontario parks. Reservations can be booked starting on Monday. Three people have been arrested and charged after allegedly speeding off from a sobriety checkpoint in Meaford. Grey Bruce OPP were conducting the ride checkpoint at the intersection of 10th Concession and Grey Road 18 on May 19th when a vehicle took off after police tried to arrest the driver. The suspect was tracked to a home near Chatsworth on June 4th, where they took off again, hitting a police cruiser and injuring two officers. The vehicle involved was stolen. The driver, who ended up taking off on foot, as well as two people in the stolen vehicle, were arrested and a rifle was seized. A 24-year-old from Owen Sound, a 36-year-old from South Bruce Peninsula, and an 18-year-old from Kincardine are charged. Premier Doug Ford says he'll put American booze back on the shelves of the LCBO if the Canada-US-Mexico trade agreement is renewed. He made the comment while in Washington yesterday. U.S. alcohol has not been sold at the LCBO since President Donald Trump launched his trade war and enacting tariffs early last year. Both Canada and Mexico want to renew the deal for another 16 years. For more on these and other stories, go to CKNXNewsToday.ca.
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1: The Toronto Blue Jays rallied in the bottom of the ninth inning to get by the Philadelphia Phillies 3-2 last night. Miles Straw scored on a wild pitch to tie it up, then Brandon Valenzuela walked it off with a single to score Dalton Varsho and give the Jays the win. Dylan Cease allowed one run and three hits in his first game for Toronto since May 24th. The Stanley Cup Final is all tied up at two. Carolina Hurricanes blew a two-goal lead, but rallied back in the third period to beat the Vegas Golden Knights 5-3. Jordan Staal scored twice for the Canes, including the game winner while sprawled on the ice. And Serena Williams returned to the tennis court for the first time in 4 years. She teamed up with Canadian Victoria Mboko, and they won their first round women's doubles match at the HSBC Championships in England. Partly sunny today with a slight chance of showers late this afternoon. Could also see a thunderstorm, a high of 28 that'll feel like 36 with the humidity. Tonight, chance of showers and thunderstorms, a low of 20. Tomorrow, cloudy with a chance of showers in the morning, then partly sunny in the afternoon, a high of 29. Right now, it's 22, feels like 30.
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0: 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Stay cool today. Keep the pets inside if you can. It's going to be one of those days. A partly sunny one, a little bit of shower activity, maybe a thunderstorm in the mix today, maybe later on tonight as well. 36 is how it's going to feel with that humidex this afternoon. Already feels like it's around 30 as we get up and get going here this morning. We'll have a full look at weather with our next update from the CKNX newsroom.
1: Good morning. I'm Miranda Chant, and here are some of the stories we're following. More campsites will be available this season at McGregor Point Provincial Park. Perth County OPP are looking for a man they say committed indecent acts in Mitchell, and the endangered piping plover will be protected during maintenance work at Sauble Beach. I'll have more details on these and other stories coming up.
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You know the heart of country music still beats in Luke the Drifter. You can tell it when he sang I Saw the Light. Old Marty, Hank, and Lefty, why I can feel them right here with me.

0: The Big Breakfast on AM 920 CKNX. Good morning, it's Cordell. Well, my friends, did you ever have a teacher come to school, they walked into the class, they slammed down a coffee mug on the desk and said, "All right, everybody take out a sheet of paper." As soon as I heard that, it was like, uh-oh, it's going to be a bad day. Teacher's in a bad mood. It was the classroom version of a thunderstorm warning. There's a new psychology study that says that teachers' emotions can directly affect student outcomes. The research looked at 679 math teachers and more than 17,000 students and found that when teachers actually were in a good mood, or at least, I guess, faking it, and seemed to enjoy teaching, students tended to learn better. And the reason, according to the study, is because the room tends to feel different. So, you know, students are more relaxed. They're not feeling under pressure. They might even raise their hand in situations where maybe they wouldn't otherwise, especially if the teacher's in a bad mood, because you don't want to engage somebody who's grumpy. I go through this at home sometimes, not naming any names. But it also fosters better teacher-student relationships, and that seems to be a very strong connection to better academic achievement. So kids actually get better grades if they like their teacher. Now, I know from having had three kids at home at the same time, that can sometimes leave you without a smile on your face. So I can only imagine how it is when you've got 30 kids that you're dealing with all day. In fact, a study out of Alberta found that 97% of teachers say they feel stressed on the job. Who was the best teacher that you ever had, and what made them so special? I'm going to call out Mr. Charbonneau, who was my grade 7A teacher. I have mentioned him occasionally. Mr. Charbonneau went above and beyond for his students back in the day. I was going through some stuff at home, and I had to live with my grandparents for a little while. And so I was going to his school. That's how I actually started at his school. It was technically outside of my district from where I normally lived, and he fought to help me stay there because I responded so well and I was doing so well in school, and I just didn't want to leave. So he fought to make sure that I stayed in there, even though it wasn't the school that I should have been in. Made for a very long walk for me every day, mind you, to and from school, but it really made a difference. It was a real life changer for me. I remember one time I came to school and I did not look very good at all, and he knew my situation at home, so he himself got another teacher from another classroom to look after the rest of my classmates, and he took me to the walk-in clinic himself to make sure that I got proper health care. I mean, again, it wasn't just me either. He went above and beyond for all his students. Greatest teacher I ever had. What was the best teacher you ever had, and why? Do you still remember their name? Let me know on the CKNX studio line, powered by Rico Foods, at 1-800-668-2569. Or you can email me through our website at cknx.ca.
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1: 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There will be more happy campers near Port Elgin. The province has announced it's adding 17 new campsites to McGregor Point Provincial Park. The expansion of McGregor Point and two other provincial parks comes as demand soared during the 2025 camping season. Huron Bruce MPP Lisa Thompson says the additional campsites will provide more support to local tourism and help more people experience one of the region's most treasured destinations. McGregor Point currently has 360 sites, reservations for which open this Monday. Composite sketches have been released of a man wanted for indecent acts in Mitchell. Perth OPP say the inappropriate behavior took place on June 15th and November 22nd of last year and one day last month. The incidents happened in the areas of St. Andrew, Pond, and Blenheim Streets. Police called the man in the sketches released yesterday a person of interest. He's described as a white, middle-aged man, approximately 6 feet, with a heavy-set build, round face, and short black hair. Anyone with information is asked to call police. South Bruce Peninsula says it remains committed to protecting the endangered shorebird, the piping plover, while continuing maintenance operations at Sauble Beach. More from Adam Bell.
2: Recent changes to provincial legislation have altered how beach maintenance is regulated, and while the piping plover is no longer listed under the province's new Species Conservation Act, the bird continues to be protected under federal legislation. The town says it spent April and early May ensuring maintenance activities remain compliant with federal requirements. As a result, municipal officials say they will continue following the same guidance that had previously been provided under Ontario's Endangered Species Framework.
1: Continued rehabilitation work will close the Durham Street Bridge in Walkerton overnight Thursday. Bruce County says the bridge will close to all traffic starting at 10 tomorrow night. It should reopen before the Friday morning commute. Once the full closure ends, the bridge will return to alternating traffic with temporary traffic lights. The rehabilitation work is expected to be completed next month. Today's the day the federal government will introduce its digital safety bill banning kids under 16 from social media. Culture Minister Mark Miller will be holding a news conference late this afternoon to speak about the bill called the Digital Safety Act and the Digital Safety Commission of Canada Act. It's expected to include exemptions for platforms that meet safety standards. For more on these and other stories, go to CKNXNewsToday.ca.
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1: Partly sunny today with a slight chance of showers late this afternoon. Could also see a thunderstorm, a high of 28 that'll feel like 36 with the humidity. Tonight, chance of showers and thunderstorms, a low of 20. Tomorrow, cloudy with a chance of showers in the morning, then partly sunny in the afternoon, a high of 29. Right now, it's 22, feels like 30.
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0: It's the Big Breakfast on AM 920 CKNX. Good morning, it's Cordell. Life's about to get good. All right, stories to make you smile, stories to warm your heart. It's time for our feel-good stories of the day. Well, have you heard of a backwards beach day? There's a mom who's gone viral for this idea, although I don't really think it's like an unusual idea. But nonetheless, she says, skip the crowds at the beach, skip the hot sun, and instead, wake the kids up after their naps and take them down for an evening sunset beach time instead. She calls it a backwards beach day, and it just means instead of waking up early and fighting the crowds and staying at the beach for the hottest part of the day, you go later, closer to sunset. And that would worry me a little bit because it's dark and, you know, can't really see the kids if they're out in the water at that time of the day. But nonetheless, she swears by it, says that her kids are well rested by that point because they've just woken up from naps. And it's not anywhere near the disaster that it normally is trying to bring little kids to the beach. Now, a bonfire on the beach as an adult, that's a lot of fun. Now, we have a number of beaches, obviously, in our area that are open to the public, and some of them are commercialized a little bit. They have some restaurants or other things around them. They're much more of a tourist type of beach. But sometimes if you go just a little bit up the road, you can quite often find some private spots or public beaches, at the very least, that are not quite as busy. Do you like to go down to the beach where there's lots of amenities around it? Or do you like just to go down to a private beach where there's just the sand and the water? Let me know on the CKNX studio line. Would love to hear from you. Police responded to a 911 call about two young brothers running a lemonade stand. That's right, some busybody neighbor didn't like the fact that they were running a lemonade stand in the neighborhood. Instead of shutting it down, though, the police bought drinks and snacks and even encouraged other responders to visit. In about 30 minutes, the brothers made about $280. A 72-year-old grandmother fulfilled a lifelong dream by graduating from university after decades of putting her education on hold to support her family. Her name is Irma. She's a single mom who worked multiple jobs her whole life, but recently returned to school and earned a degree in public administration. She says completing her degree brought her immense joy, and she says it proves it's never too late to achieve your goals. And a woman from British Columbia is in the news after she was woken up in the middle of the night by her 12-year-old neighbor who needed help with his unresponsive dad. The woman jumped into action and performed CPR for about 10 minutes on the man. She followed instructions from 911 as well and kept the man alive until paramedics could get there. The 12-year-old son says he had gone door to door at 3 a.m. trying to get somebody to answer and help him out. Fortunately, he got to her door and she did. His dad's now recovering from what was deemed a heart attack.
1: Saturday at 3 in the morning, and my doorbell goes. He was so brave being able to go door to door to get help for his dad, and that he saved his dad. And we run into his house, and his dad is on the floor, unresponsive. I like to think if my daughter was in that,
2: somebody would be there to do the same.
1: Kept going, paramedics ran in. One of them knelt down with me, said, I'm taking over.
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6: Partly sunny today with a slight chance of showers late this afternoon. Could also see a thunderstorm, a high of 28 that'll feel like 36 with the humidity. Tonight, chance of showers and thunderstorms, a low of 20. Tomorrow, cloudy with a chance of showers in the morning, then partly sunny in the afternoon, a high of 29. Right now, it's 22, feels like 30.

seen for a thousand years. Caused financial joys and biblical fears. It caused some smiles, it caused some tears. But more to the point of our story, for the first time in the collective memory, that old brown prairie that had been so dry for so long was very muddy, boggy, sticky. We'd pull one truck out and get another stuck in, and motors that roar and tires that spin would sink right down, down to the diff, and we'd all take turns and do it again till no one could move. Call one more friend, come on out here, we need you. Bring your truck.

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0: hell all over that native prairie soil. 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
1: Hey, it's Cordell. Let's take a look at some of our entertainment news for today. Actor Hugh Laurie House is walking back comments that he made on social media in response to a poster who said that she only now started binge-watching his famous show and didn't understand why it was so popular because it was so formulaic. It was the same thing every episode, followed the same basic plot pattern. And Hugh wrote back saying, I don't think the show is for you. He's regretting the interaction. He says he shouldn't have responded. He says he was drinking at the time. Drinking and social media never make for a good combination. Nothing good ever comes from that. Tom Hanks says that he and his friends Martin Short and Steve Martin often get together the night before planned procedures, colonoscopies, what they call colonoscopy parties. They eat clear Jell-O together, play cards, drink that awful prep stuff, and compete to see who can be the last one that has to use the bathroom. A guy named Jeff Guy in Arizona had the chance to meet rock star Alice Cooper the other day after he found Cooper's credit card left behind at a gas station. He recognized the name on the card and decided to do the right thing. He managed to contact Alice's team and arrange to return it to Cooper before he left for a European tour. Alice himself met up with him at his teen center in Phoenix and thanked him personally. Alan Jackson got to deliver a pretty special family surprise. His great niece, rising country singer Carly Wright, is going to make her Grand Ole Opry debut on June 28th, and Alan was the one who called to invite her. The timing made it even sweeter because it came around the 35th anniversary of Alan becoming a Grand Ole Opry member himself. And Ella Langley is getting a lot of love online for a motivational moment at her show on Sunday. One fan posted the clip and said they wanted to make it their alarm because they needed to hear that message every day.
3: You are good enough today. The fact that you woke up this morning made you good enough for today. The fact that we have a God that loves us is why you are good enough today. You will always be good enough. You will always be good enough. And that's what I try to remind myself. I'm preaching to myself up here. That's what if I wake up and feel like, I don't know if I can do this today, yes, I can. Yes, I can, because this is what I was put on this earth to do, and that's what I'm going to wake up and do, and I'm going to wake up with confidence and do it, and I'm going to be grateful that I've been given the opportunity to stand up here tonight in front of this crowd and sing the songs and get to do the thing that I've always wanted to do in this life.
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0: 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Hey, before I step out of here, just a quick reminder that, again, we've got our 100th anniversary open house that's happening on Saturday from 10 till 2 here at our studios in Wingham on Carling Terrace. We want to see you come on by sometime during those 4 hours and relive some memories. If we've been a part of your life for any part of the last 100 years and you'd like to see what a radio station and former TV studio looks like, well, this is your chance. Past and present employees and a whole lot of memorabilia littering the hallways, plus a chance to check out the studios. Again, that's 10 till 2 this Saturday right here at CKNX. We've got the latest from CKNXNewsToday.ca in just a few minutes here. That weather forecast for today does look a little wet at times. We do have that risk of a thunderstorm both this afternoon and tonight and into tomorrow. And again, the humidity is going to continue to make things feel real hot and for some of us, kind of uncomfortable. 36 Celsius is how hot it could feel this afternoon. And then, of course, right now, feels like it's almost at that 30-degree mark. Officially sitting at 20, however. That's the effect of moisture in the air. Music still to come from Jason Aldean. We'll hear from Tracy Byrd, Linda Ronstadt, and Dierks Bentley. Some John Michael Montgomery as well. And later on tonight, the Jays wrap up their series with the Phillies. Having stolen one from them in the bottom of the ninth inning last night, they'll try to clinch a series win in Game 3. Again, that game getting underway at 7 o'clock tonight on your home for the Toronto Blue Jays. All season long. 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
1: 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Perth County OPP are asking the public for help identifying a person of interest after alleged indecent acts in Mitchell. A man was seen committing the acts in the areas of St. Andrew Street, Pond Street, and Blenheim Street June 15th and November 22nd of last year, and again on May 16th. Composite sketches of the man were released yesterday. Anyone who recognizes him is asked to call police. When McGregor Point Provincial Park opens to campers later this month, there will be more campsites available. The provincial government announced yesterday it's adding 17 new campsites to the park in Saugeen Shores. Two other provincial parks, Killarney and Driftwood, are getting a combined 50 new sites. The expansion comes after the park saw a record number of visitors last year. Reservations for the new campsites open on Monday morning. An endangered shoreline bird will be protected as South Bruce Peninsula completes Sauble Beach maintenance work. The municipality says it will continue to follow established best practices to protect piping plovers, which nest on the beach. While piping plovers are no longer listed under the province's new Species Conservation Act, the birds remain federally protected as an endangered species. Partly sunny today with a slight chance of showers late this afternoon. Could also see a thunderstorm, a high of 28 that'll feel like 36 with the humidity. Tonight, chance of showers and thunderstorms, a low of 20. Tomorrow, cloudy with the chance of showers in the morning, then partly sunny in the afternoon, a high of 29. Right now, it's 20, feels like 28. 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
3: Partly sunny today with a slight chance of showers late this afternoon. Could also see a thunderstorm, a high of 28 that'll feel like 36 with the humidity. Tonight, chance of showers and thunderstorms, a low of 20. Tomorrow, cloudy with a chance of showers in the morning, then partly sunny in the afternoon, a high of 29.
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1: 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As expected, the Bank of Canada has held its key lending rate. This is the fifth consecutive decision in which the central bank has kept the rate at 2.25%. Bank Governor Tiff Macklem noted the economy was weaker than expected in the first quarter of the year as the U.S. trade policy and the war in Iran spurred geopolitical uncertainty. He says against that backdrop, the Canadian economy has remained soft and inflation has increased. Waukerton drivers traveling overnight tomorrow will have to detour around the Durham Street Bridge. The bridge, which is undergoing rehabilitation work, will fully close between 10 tomorrow night and 4 Friday morning. Following the full closure, the bridge will return to alternating traffic with temporary traffic lights. Bruce County anticipates the rehabilitation work will be fully completed in July. In-demand provincial parks are getting more campsites. The Ontario government announced yesterday it's opening 67 new campsites at three of its provincial parks. That includes 17 new spots at McGregor Point Provincial Park in Saugeen Shores. McGregor Point currently has 360 sites. The additional sites are the first phase of a nearly $60 million multi-year investment to expand and modernize camping infrastructure in Ontario parks. Reservations can be booked starting Monday. Partly sunny today with a slight chance of showers late this afternoon. Could also see a thunderstorm, a high of 28. That'll feel like 36 with the humidity. Tonight, chance of showers and thunderstorms, a low of 20. Tomorrow, cloudy with a chance of showers in the morning, then partly sunny in the afternoon, a high of 29. Right now, it's 20, feels like 27. For more on these and other stories, go to cknxnewstoday.ca.
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4: Partly sunny today with a slight chance of showers late this afternoon. Could also see a thunderstorm, a high of 28 that'll feel like 36 with the humidity. Tonight, chance of showers and thunderstorms, a low of 20. Tomorrow, cloudy with a chance of showers in the morning, then partly sunny in the afternoon, a high of 29.
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1: 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Despite a jump in energy prices and disruptions in the global supply chain, the Bank of Canada is keeping its key lending rate consistent at 2.25%. The bank rate is still 2.5% and the deposit rate is 2.2. It hasn't changed since last October. Gross domestic product edged down 0.1% in the first quarter after a contraction in the final quarter of last year. Consumer spending grew 1.4%, but government spending declined unexpectedly. Employment in May was 6.6%. The consumer price index reached 2.8% in April, reflecting the increase in energy prices and the elimination of the consumer carbon tax a year ago. Food price inflation remains elevated, but shelter costs are decelerating. Total inflation is expected to hover around 3% before gradually easing toward 2% later this year. The next Bank of Canada rate policy announcement is expected on July 15th. Perth County OPP are investigating a distraction theft in West Perth and are appealing to the public for help identifying two people believed to be involved. Our own Adam Bell has more.
2: Police say a victim had their bank card stolen on June 6th after two individuals allegedly watched them enter banking info at a retail checkout. Investigators say the suspects then used distraction tactics to take the card. The persons of interest are described as a man with a heavy-set build and a woman with a medium build. Both were wearing baseball caps and face masks at the time of the incident. View pictures of the suspects on our website.
1: The OPP are asking anyone who may recognize the individuals or have information that could assist the investigation to contact police or Crime Stoppers. From the Canadian Press, Canada needs to create an office to coordinate responses to wildfire emergencies, says a Senate report. The recommendation is one of 15 in a report released today by the Senate Committee on Agriculture and Forestry. Senators on the committee told a news conference in Ottawa earlier today that one of the key concerns they heard while assembling the report was the need for a single national point of contact to coordinate wildfire response. About 6 months ago, the federal government launched a new national center to allow for better coordination of disaster response. The Senate committee report also calls on Ottawa to create a national reforestation policy to plant more trees after wildfire emergencies are contained. Don't forget to vote in our daily news poll, the CKNX News Today question of the day, powered by Walkerton Toyota. 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
2: Rubber match of a three-game set at the Rogers Centre tonight between the Toronto Blue Jays and Philadelphia Phillies. Max Scherzer returns to make his first start since April 24th. He'll have the first pitch on AM 920 CKNX shortly after 7. Here on County Fastball, Brussels Tigers at home against the Milverton Millwrights at 8:30. Midwestern Ontario Senior Baseball, Mitchell Brewers are at Cooper Field to take on the Woodstock Nationals at 8:30. MOSBL All-Star Game is tomorrow afternoon in Listowel. And a good chance for the Toronto Tempo to pick up a couple more points tonight in WNBA action. They're at Coca-Cola Coliseum against Brittany Griner and the Connecticut Sun at 7 o'clock. 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
1: Weather for today, a mix of sun and cloud. Tonight, a chance of showers, maybe even thunderstorms, a low of just 20. Tomorrow, a chance of more showers and thunderstorms, a high hitting 29. On Friday, a chance of showers, a high of 26. Right now, it's 20 degrees at CKNX. I'm Ryan Drury.
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2: I'm Adam Bell, and this is the Farm News. A smaller Australian crop could create new opportunities for Canadian grain and pulse exporters in the year ahead. Australia's winter crop production is forecast to be down over 20% from the current crop year. The forecast includes a 26% drop in wheat production, along with declines in barley, canola, and chickpeas. Reduced Australian wheat production could have the biggest impact on Canadian growers, although it's noted it's still early in the Australian growing season and weather conditions remain a key factor. Canada's plant-based protein sector is focusing on stronger supply chains and long-term partnerships with farmers as it looks to support future growth. Industry leaders say stable contracts, reliable ingredient supplies, and closer links between growers, processors, and food manufacturers are key to building a more resilient sector. The sector has faced slower growth in demand for plant-based meat alternatives in recent years, but industry reps say global demand for protein continues to rise, creating opportunities for Canadian producers. And farm product prices in Canada increased 3.5% year over year in March, according to New Stats Canada data, with gains in livestock more than offsetting weaker crop prices. The total livestock and animal products index climbed over 10%, marking its eighth straight annual increase. Higher cattle and calf prices were the main driver, rising 22% due to tight supply and strong processor demand. Egg and poultry prices also edged higher, while the crops index fell 2.5% compared to a year earlier. That's all for the farm news. For more Ag and Media news information, visit mynewstoday.ca.
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2: 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Feeder cattle futures, August down 120 at 352.95, September down 80 at 349.90. From Underwood Grain, 2026 crop corn up 2 at 577, 2027 crop corn up 1 at 582, 2026 crop soybeans up 8 at 1485, 2027 crop soybeans up 4 at 1432, 2026 soft Revento wheat up 4 at 704, 2027 soft Revento wheat up 3 at 749. From Olex on Tuesday, total livestock sold 4,627 head. Fed cows sold at softer pricing, while fed veal sold actively at stronger prices. Fed cows, 216 to 248, top of 307. Good Holsteins, 390 to 405, top of 420. Good beef, 380 to 410, top of 495. Medium Holsteins, 365 to 385. Plain calves, 340 to 360. And heavy calves, 365 to 392. Ontario Pork reports the U.S. CME price as $92.97 U.S. per hundredweight just weight. That's up 48 cents from the previous day. 100% fall into price, $224.77. That's up 96 cents. Quebec's average price on June 9th, $223.88. The opening lean hog futures price in Chicago for June, $97.48. That's up $1.37 from the previous day's close. That is the Blackburn Agri-Media Farm Market Report.
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2: Here are the funeral announcements for Wednesday, June the 10th. Faye Demmerling of Clifford passed away on Sunday, June 7th, in her 91st year, wife of the late Walter Demmerling, mother of Nancy and Randy Sipe, and Andrew and Adrienne Demmerling, and mother-in-law of Mary Demmerling, grandmother of five, great-grandmother of eight, sister of Glenna Francis, Murray and Dorothy Wright, Howie and Judy Wright, and Shelley and Ross Weber, predeceased by her son David. Visitation will be held at Hardy Lee Funeral Home, Harrison, on Wednesday from 2 till 4 and 6 to 8 p.m. The funeral service will be held at St. John's Evangelical Lutheran Church, Clifford, on Thursday, June 11th at 11 a.m. Faye Demmerling. Arrangements entrusted to Hardy Lee Funeral Home, Harrison. Gerald Butt passed away peacefully at his Calpoise Bay home on Tuesday, May 19th. Husband of the late Bernie, survived by his sons Mike and Michelle and Andy, grandsons Brian and Jordan, and great-grandson Braxton, brother of Mary and Bill, Eleanor, and David, brother-in-law of Donna and Jim, and David and Shirley, predeceased by daughter-in-law Sharon. Following his wishes, there will be no visitation or service. Cremation. A graveside service will be conducted from the Harrison Cemetery on Friday, June 26th at 1 p.m. Gerald Butt. Arrangements entrusted to Thomas C. Whitcroft Funeral Home and Chapel, Sauble Beach. The funeral announcements can be heard each day at 12:30 p.m. and can be viewed online at cknx.ca.
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1: 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I'm Ryan Drury. Bruce County is asking residents for input as it gears up to start the 2027 budget planning process. Miranda Chant has the details.
2: If you have thoughts on roads, economic development, long-term care, or any other municipal service, Bruce County wants to hear from you. It's launched an anonymous online survey to help identify spending priorities for next year's budget. Residents are encouraged to fill out the short questionnaire anytime before midnight July 5th. A link to the survey can be found on our website. Paper copies are also available at municipal offices. Miranda Chant, CKNX News Today.ca.
1: From the Canadian Press, the federal government will introduce legislation addressing social media and AI chatbot safety today. Ottawa is set to introduce legislation to enact what the government is calling the Digital Safety Act and the Digital Safety Commission of Canada Act. It's expected to be introduced later today, with Culture Minister Mark Miller holding a press conference scheduled for 5 p.m. Eastern after a technical briefing. The bill is expected to include a ban on social media for kids under 16, although platforms that meet safety standards could obtain exemptions, the Globe and Mail and National Post have reported. Canada's public safety minister is one of several officials offering condolences after an OPP constable was killed in the line of duty in Northern Ontario. Gary Anandasangari says on social media he was deeply saddened to hear of Constable Tarun Bali's death in the town of Hearst, about 250 kilometers east of Thunder Bay. The OPP says one person is in custody after Bali was seriously injured yesterday afternoon as officers were conducting an investigation, and the 29-year-old later died. Weather for today, a mix of sun and cloud. Tonight, a chance of showers, maybe even thunderstorms, a low of just 20. Tomorrow, a chance of more showers and thunderstorms, a high hitting 29. On Friday, a chance of showers, a high of 26. It's 21 degrees at CKNX. I'm Ryan Drury.
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7: Weather for today, a mix of sun and cloud. Tonight, a chance of showers, maybe even thunderstorms, a low of just 20. Tomorrow, a chance of more showers and thunderstorms, a high hitting 29. On Friday, a chance of showers, a high of 26.
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1: 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I'm Ryan Drury. Staff at hospitals across Midwestern and Southwestern Ontario will receive hands-on training on how to handle complex pediatric emergencies thanks to a recent donation. Children's Health Foundation announced today that the Pediatric Regional Outreach Program, or PROP, delivered through the Children's Hospital at London Health Sciences Center, is expanding to reach 33 hospitals throughout the province. This includes healthcare centers in Stratford, Leamington, Woodstock, and all the way to Thunder Bay. Through PROP, doctors, nurses, and other healthcare professionals will participate in realistic simulations in their own clinical environments for complex scenarios such as status epilepticus, a life-threatening seizure emergency. RBC Foundation donated the funds needed to offer the specialized pediatric training to regional hospitals at no extra cost. From CBC News, a familiar sound has returned to the CBC's airwaves. Ads for the U.S.-based charity Cars for Kids are back. The Crown Corporation's head of public affairs, Chuck Thompson, confirmed today the CBC had reinstated the ads. The move follows a California appeals court decision last week that suspended a ban on the ads in the state. In the wake of that ruling, Thompson said the Canadian broadcast industry's self-regulatory body, Think TV, had cleared the ads to air here again. Cars for Kids is appealing a lower court's ruling last month in California that found the charity's ad campaign amounted to a, quote, strategy of deception. Judge Gassia Apkarian of the state superior court ruled the commercial should no longer be broadcast in California until they contain, quote, an express audible disclosure of the charity's affiliation and where proceeds go. Weather for today, a mix of sun and cloud. Tonight, a chance of showers, maybe even thunderstorms, a low of just 20. Tomorrow, a chance of more showers and thunderstorms, a high hitting 29. On Friday, a chance of showers, a high of 26. It's 22 degrees at CKNX. I'm Ryan Drury.
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0: Hey, it's Steve Earle. 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Eddie Rabbit in there, too. And I love a rainy night. Might be getting his wish tonight, maybe tomorrow night, too. Details of that forecast. Ryan Drury stopping by in a couple minutes with those details. And coming up on Friday, your chance to not worry about lunch and let the Legion take care of that in Hanover. It's a wonderful barbecue, hamburger, and salad lunch waiting for you, too. And you can get dessert and coffee, all that, for $15. And a big fundraiser for the Hanover Legion. Cash at the door. And it supports the Legion Ladies Auxiliary. So that's going on Friday afternoon. And then the following day, stop by here. Our doors will be open. It's the open house from 10 until 2 on Saturday as we celebrate with you our 100th anniversary. And for doing that, we're going to open up our doors. You can see lots of memorabilia we've got in here. You can see how we do things and meet some, well, of course, present employees and some faces from the past will be stopping by as well. Saturday, 10 till 2, it's our open house on Carling Terrace in Wingham. You can find out more about that and everything going on this weekend under the events section and Smitty's Furniture at cknx.ca.
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4: Weather for today, a mix of sun and cloud. Tonight, a chance of showers, maybe even thunderstorms, a low of just 20. Tomorrow, a chance of more showers and thunderstorms, a high hitting 29. On Friday, a chance of showers, a high of 26.

0: He is Aaron Goodvin. We are CKNX, Real Country Music, Lonely Draw, Megan Maroney, Kenny Chesney, and they're two together. Jason McCoy, you heard Candle, and he'll be a busy guy later on this fall, firing up the Great Canadian Road Trip once again across Canada. And Jason, along with Doc Walker and Michelle Wright, firing that back up for another year. Wish there was a show closer to here, and there still might be, because there's only a select number of dates announced so far, so we still could get close by date. Looks like the closest right now is in Guelph. It'll be at the River Run Center in Guelph on November the 15th. We'll find out, and I'm confident more tour dates will be announced in the next few weeks and months. Great Canadian Road Trip with Jason McCoy, Michelle Wright, Doc Walker. And if you want to find out more, it's the Great Canadian Road Trip. .com.
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0: He is Johnny Reed, and we wish you the best in doing that. Johnny, today I'm going to try and change the world on CKNX, Real Country Music, Terry Clark. If I were you in there also. Just shy of 3 o'clock, happy Wednesday. It is Mike. Could see a little bit of rain moving through the area tonight. Details shortly at 3 o'clock. Checking back in with Ryan Drury and CKNXNewsToday.ca, where you can see lots of news headlines whenever you like. As the Bank of Canada keeping its key lending rates right where it is, and that's for the 8th straight month. That article there, and you can also see police looking for your help in a distraction theft. And looking for suspects in West Perth, if you can help them out. That article and some photos, it might help you out. 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Ryan with all the details coming up for you soon at 3.
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1: 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I'm Ryan Drury. Community Foundation Grey Bruce has released the list of recipients for this year's Spring Community Grants Program, totaling over $215,000 in grants. CFGB shares that 52 charitable and community-based projects are splitting the funding this year. There were 75 requests for funding this year, requesting over $320,000 in funding. Some of the projects being highlighted that received funding include Canadian Mental Health Association Grey Bruce's Social Recreation Summer Baseball Program, creating inclusive recreational opportunities for individuals living with mental health and recovery challenges. There's also Bruce County Public Library's Discovery Backpacks, combining literacy and hands-on learning opportunities for kids, as well as Huron Shores Hospice's Wings of Remembrance Project, creating a butterfly garden and memorial release experience for families and community members, among many others. A complete list of the community grant recipients is available on Community Foundation Grey Bruce's website. The next community grants deadline is September 15th of this year. Eligible organizations are encouraged to learn more and apply at communityfoundationgreybruce.com. From the Canadian press, U.S. President Donald Trump is again saying the American economy does not need anything from Canada or Mexico, and he's, quote, not looking to renew the Continental Trade Pact. Trump made the comments in the Oval Office today when asked about the July 1st deadline to renew the Canada-U.S.-Mexico Agreement on Trade, known in Canada as CUSMA. If the deadline passes, the agreement stays in place, subject to an annual rolling review for up to 10 years. Weather for today, a mix of sun and cloud. Tonight, a chance of showers, maybe even thunderstorms, a low of just 20. Tomorrow, a chance of more showers and thunderstorms, a high hitting 29. On Friday, a chance of showers, a high of 26. It's 23 degrees at CKNX. I'm Ryan Drury.
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The pride of Spring Hill, Nova Scotia. Really, the pride of all of Canada. Great Ann Murray, we are CKNX. Happy Wednesday. It's Mike and Ronnie Millsap.

0: We are CKNX going out to Ray and Arthur. Loves himself some Blue Rodeo. There's 5 days in May. AM 920 and any time of the iHeartRadio app. Take us wherever you go and whatever you're up to this Wednesday afternoon. Ronnie Millsap and Ann Murray. And before that, too, happy Wednesday to you. It is, Mike, another busy weekend. It might be one of the busiest weekends around here in quite some time, but lots of stuff going on, including the kickoff to summer. Maybe a week early until the official kickoff to summer, but celebrating in Belgrave this weekend. Friday, Saturday, Sunday, lots going on at the Belgrave Community Center and the Ball Diamond 2. The Pig Roast will kick things off Friday. 5 p.m. start time. You can get ticket information on our website under the events section. The official kickoff and the welcome announcements will be starting off at 7:15. And then the Decades Dance. You can dance into the night. Dance the night away in the ball field. So that's just on Friday. And then the whole thing going on Saturday and into Sunday, too. The kickoff to summer event in Belgrave. You can find out more about that and many other things going on. It's the community calendar for you anytime you like. 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
4: Weather for today, a mix of sun and cloud tonight. A chance of showers, maybe even thunderstorms, a low of just 20. Tomorrow, a chance of more showers and thunderstorms, a high hitting 29. On Friday, a chance of showers, a high of 26.
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George Strait, we are CKNX Real Country Music. It is Mike. Happy Wednesday and happy National Iced Tea Day. And there's a debate that rages on. We'll talk more about this in 6 minutes with Lisa Brokaw on CKNX.

0: He is Tracy Lawrence. We are CKNX Real Country Music. Can't Break Into My Heart. Lisa Brokop. And before that, also on this Wednesday afternoon, also National Iced Tea Day today. And a debate rages on online, as it always does, about something. Is it iced tea or just iced tea? Do you have the D on the end or not? According to Merriam-Webster, both are okay, but it's actually supposed to be iced with the D on the end of the word. But the one without the D has become more common because, well, basically laziness. We're lazy. We chop some letters off. Did you also know ice cream is under that same kind of topic? It was originally iced cream, but it takes so much effort to transition that first word to the second word. So laziness, and it became ice cream. Same thing for skimmed milk. A lot of us now just say skim milk. Wax paper used to be waxed paper. And even whipped cream, whipped cream. And we took some letters off of that, all out of laziness. Now, after explaining all that, I need some more iced tea.
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Blue Jays able to get a walk-off win last night at the Dome against the Phillies and could win the series. Tonight, third and final matchup at the Dome. 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So

0: Patricia Conroy, we are CKNX, Real Country Music, and Somebody's Leaving, AM 920, and anytime on the iHeartRadio app. John Party in there also. It is Mike, and instead of leaving, well, coming to some Ontario hospitals is some hands-on training. Staff at hospitals across the area, hands-on training coming on how to handle complex pediatric emergencies. 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You can see more about that story at cknxnewstoday.ca. Full update shortly at 4 o'clock. We'll check in with Ryan Drury, news, sports, and weather forecast at 4.
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1: 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Bruce County is asking residents for input as it gears up to start the 2027 budget planning process. Miranda Chant has more.
2: If you have thoughts on roads, economic development, long-term care, or any other municipal service, Bruce County wants to hear from you. 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A link to the survey can be found on our website. Paper copies are also available at municipal offices. Miranda Chant, CKNX News Today.ca.
1: Staff at hospitals across Midwestern and Southwestern Ontario will receive hands-on training on how to handle complex pediatric emergencies thanks to a recent donation. Children's Health Foundation announced today that the Pediatric Regional Outreach Program, or PROP, delivered through Children's Hospital at London Health Sciences Center, is expanding to reach 33 hospitals throughout the province. This includes healthcare centers in Stratford, Leamington, Woodstock, reaching all the way to Thunder Bay. Through PROP, doctors, nurses, and other healthcare professionals will participate in realistic simulations in their own clinical environments for complex scenarios such as status epilepticus, a life-threatening seizure emergency. RBC Foundation donated the funds needed to offer the specialized pediatric training to regional hospitals at no extra cost to healthcare workers or healthcare organizations. From the Canadian Press, Ontario Provincial Police say the suspect charged in the death of a constable in Northern Ontario had escaped from a hospital where he was being assessed under the Mental Health Act. OPP Commissioner Thomas Carrick alleges the fleeing 18-year-old was behind the wheel of a vehicle that struck and killed OPP Constable Taryn Bowley on Tuesday afternoon as officers sought to capture the suspect safely. Police say it happened as officers were trying to stop the vehicle near the town of Hearst, about 520 kilometers east of Thunder Bay. Justin Veronneau, who is from Hearst, has been charged with first-degree murder, assaulting police, resisting arrest, dangerous operation of a vehicle causing death, dangerous operation of a vehicle, and two counts of flight from police. The federal government has launched a new advisory committee on preventative health care more than a year after pausing the work of a task force that had come under fire for failing to keep up with expert advice on cancer screening. The National Advisory Committee on Preventative Health Services is a 14-member group led by Dr. David Keegan, a family physician and professor at the University of Calgary's School of Medicine. It replaces a task force that was launched in 2009 to develop preventative health services guidelines and screening recommendations for conditions like cervical and breast cancer. For more on these and other stories, visit cknxnewstoday.ca.
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5: The National Hockey League has launched an investigation into Mike Babcock following a request from the NHL Players Association, according to reports. Sportsnet says the league will examine Babcock's departure from the Blue Jackets before any potential return to a coaching job, including reported interest from the Edmonton Oilers. The Toronto Scepters have hired Pascal Realm as their new head coach. The former NHLer most recently served as an assistant coach with the American Hockey League's Bridgeport Islanders. Max Scherzer will make his first start for the Blue Jays since April 24th as they play the rubber match of a three-game set at the Rogers Centre against the Philadelphia Phillies. Scherzer has been out with tendonitis in his right forearm. First pitch at 7:07. Hear the action on AM 920 CKNX. In Midwestern Ontario Senior Baseball, Mitchell Brewers home to the Woodstock Nationals at 8:30. Here on County Fastball, Milverton making the trip to Brussels to take on the Tigers at 8:30. And in the WNBA, Toronto Tempo at home against the last place Connecticut Sun at 7. For CKNX Sports, I'm Adam Bell.
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1: Weather for today, a mix of sun and cloud. Tonight, a chance of showers, maybe even thunderstorms, a low of just 20. Tomorrow, a chance of more showers and thunderstorms, a high hitting 29. On Friday, a chance of showers, a high of 26. It's 24 degrees at CKNX. I'm Ryan Drury.
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0: It's back-to-back reads. We are CKNX Real Country Music. Johnny Reed and Dance With Me, Jerry Reed. And when you're hot, you're hot. In before that, too, a couple of gentlemen born 37 years apart. Last name spelled differently. And absolutely no relation. Hope you're having a great Wednesday afternoon. It's Mike, long-range forecast. Ryan with the details momentarily. And hopefully we get some good weather next week. It is episode 2 of this year's Retro Revival Fridays in Listowel. The Father's Day cruise set to go a week from Friday the 19th at the Canadian Tire in Listowel all through the summertime. And great classic cars to enjoy, some great food, good times. So bring family and friends out and enjoy that. Next week, there's a 50-50 draw. Final draw will happen later on this fall. And very much accepting donations of non-perishables for the Salvation Army. They very much appreciate that for Retro Revival Friday at the end of next week. More on that and many other things going on in the month of June. It is the community calendar with Smitty's Furniture anytime you like at cknx.ca.
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3: Weather for tonight, a chance of showers, maybe even thunderstorms, a low of just 19. Tomorrow, a chance of lingering showers and storms, a high of 28. Tomorrow night, a chance of showers and thunderstorms, a low of 19. On Friday, cloudy with a chance of showers, a high of 26.
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0: He's Randall King. We are CKNX Real Country Music. And hey, cowgirl, Garth and Clint Black. And before that, too, it is Mike Almost World Cup time. After weeks and months of hype, it all kicks off tomorrow. And FIFA has banned vuvuzelas from the World Cup. You know, those really annoying horns that really were first in prominence 16 years ago in 2010. Here's how they sounded. Yeah, right? Terrible. Only played just a little bit of it, but they're the long plastic horns, obnoxious. So FIFA has banned the vuvuzelas from this year's World Cup. Kicking off tomorrow with two games, Canada gets underway on Friday in Toronto as they take on Bosnia-Herzegovina in the 2026 World Cup.
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Yes, Randy's wife Mary announcing a while ago that a brand new album with previously unreleased recordings.

0: Looks like by the end of 2026. So additional details, including the title, the track list, even the release date, they have not been announced just yet. But as the weeks and months go by, we will definitely know more. Unreleased music, new album for Randy Travis, likely by the end of the year.
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1: 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With an update for CKNX News Today.ca, I'm Ryan Drury. Perth County OPP are investigating a distraction theft in West Perth and are appealing to the public for help identifying two people believed to be involved. Our own Adam Bell has the details.
2: Police say a victim had their bank card stolen on June 6th after two individuals allegedly watched them enter banking info at a retail checkout. Investigators say the suspects then used distraction tactics to take the card. The persons of interest are described as a man with a heavy set build and a woman with a medium build. Both were wearing baseball caps and face masks at the time of the incident. View pictures of the suspects on our website.
1: The OPP are asking anyone who may recognize the individuals or have information that could assist the investigation to contact police or Crime Stoppers. Community Foundation Grey Bruce has released the list of recipients for this year's Spring Community Grants Program, totaling over $215,000 in grants. CFGB shares that 52 charitable and community-based projects are splitting the funding this year. There were 75 requests for funding this year, requesting over $320,000 in funding. Some of the projects being highlighted that received funding include Canadian Mental Health Association, Grey Bruce's Social Recreation Summer Baseball Program, Bruce County Public Library's Discovery Backpacks for Kids, and Huron Shores Hospice's Wings of Remembrance Project. A complete list of Spring Community Grant recipients for this year is available on the CFGB website. The next community grants deadline is September 15th this year. Eligible organizations are encouraged to learn more and apply at CommunityFoundationGreyBruce.com. The federal government is introducing legislation today to address social media and AI chatbot safety. The Digital Safety Act and the Digital Safety Commission of Canada Act are being introduced in the House of Commons. Culture Minister Mark Miller is scheduled to hold a press conference this evening to discuss the bills. The government says the legislation will make social media platforms and AI chatbots safer for children. The bill is expected to include a ban on social media for kids under 16, although platforms that meet safety standards could obtain exemptions, according to multiple sources. According to the Canadian press, U.S. President Donald Trump is again saying the American economy does not need anything from Canada or Mexico, and he's, quote, not looking to renew the Continental Trade Pact. Trump made the comments in the Oval Office today when asked about the July 1st deadline to renew the Canada-U.S.-Mexico agreement on trade. If the deadline passes, the agreement stays in place, subject to an annual rolling review for up to 10 years. Don't forget to vote in our daily news poll, the CKNX News Today Question of the Day, powered by Walkerton Toyota. Today we ask, do you plan on camping at a provincial park this summer? Vote in the poll at cknxnewstoday.ca/poll. 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
2: Rubber match of a three-game series at the Rogers Centre between the Blue Jays and Phillies. Max Scherzer returns to make his first start since April 24th. He'll have the first pitch on AM 920 CKNX shortly after 7. Here on County Fastball, Brussels Tigers at home against Milverton at 8:30. Midwestern Ontario Senior Baseball, Mitchell Brewers at Cooper Field to take on the Woodstock Nationals at 8:30. MOSBL All-Star Game is tomorrow in Listowel. Good chance for the Toronto Tempo to pick up a couple points tonight in WNBA action. They're at Coca-Cola Coliseum against Brittany Griner and the Connecticut Sun at 7. And the National Hockey League says it is moving forward with an investigation into former coach Mike Babcock following a request from the NHLPA, potentially creating a hurdle for any effort by the Edmonton Oilers to hire him as head coach. For CKNX Sports, I'm Adam Bell.
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1: Weather for tonight, a chance of showers, maybe even thunderstorms, a low of just 19. Tomorrow, a chance of lingering showers and storms, a high of 28. Tomorrow night, a chance of showers and thunderstorms, a low of 19. On Friday, cloudy with a chance of showers, a high of 26. Right now, it's 25 degrees at CKNX. I'm Ryan Drury.
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2: 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On the Chicago Board of Trade, corn futures, July down a quarter at 419, September up a half at 428. Soybean futures, July up 10 at 1123, August up 9 at 1128. Wheat futures, July up 2 at 587, September up 2 at 599. From Underwood Grain, 2026 crop corn up 1 at 576. 2027 crop corn down 1 at 580. 2026 crop soybeans up 6 at 1483. 2027 crop soybeans up 4 at 1432. 2026 soft red winter wheat up 2 at 702. 2027 soft red winter wheat up 2 at 748.
8: 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The Ontario Rail Grade Market is trading at 570 per hundredweight delivered, with delivery for the week of June 29th. At Ontario Livestock Exchange today, there were 763 feeder cattle, with grass-type steers sold stronger while heavy-type selling steady. Steers 1,000 pounds plus from 430 to 472.50 per hundredweight, and steers 800 to 1,000 pounds from 467.50 to 525, top 560. Steers 7 to 800 pounds from 572.50 to 620. Heifers over 800 pounds sold from 415 to 452.50 per hundredweight, top 480. At Ontario Stockyards today, there were 25 fed cattle and 125 cows and bulls on offer. Fed steers and heifers sold steady. Fancy steers and heifers ranged from 337 to 355, top 357. Cows sold stronger. Good beef cows ranged from 230 to 310, top 350. Good dairy cows ranging from 214 to 237, top 287. Medium and plain cows from 195 to 215 and bulls from 249 to 310, top 313 per hundredweight. 400 stockers are expected for tomorrow's sales. At Denfield Livestock Exchange on Tuesday, there were 393 fed cattle sold strong and steady. Fed steers range from 345.50 to 357, top 380. Fed heifers range from 345 to 354.25 with top 378. There were 67 cows traded slightly higher. Cows ranged from 206 to 254 with top 307. There were 178 drop calves continue to sell strong with good demand. Alberta Direct Trade on Tuesday saw no new trade to report. There have been rumblings dress bids are steady with last week. Asking prices are ranging 595 to 600 per hundredweight delivered over the past 3 weeks. Western Canadian steer carcass weights have been hovering on either side of 900 pounds, 15 to 25 pounds heavier than last year. The Bank of Canada held interest rates steady for the fifth consecutive time. The U.S. cash cattle trade saw no new trade to report. Yesterday, dress bids were at 403 per hundredweight, steady with Monday, and $2 per hundredweight lower than last week. Business in the southern feeding states have been quiet with no bids to speak of. Final quotes from the Chicago Mercantile Exchange on Wednesday, June 10th, saw live cattle futures for June settled at 250.10, up 207, and August settled at 241.50, up 1.8. October settled at 233.70, up 1.58, and December settled at 232.70, up 1.18. February settled at 233.03, up 0.80, and April settled at 232.53, up 0.55. Feeder cattle futures August settled at 354.38, up 0.23, and September settled at 351.38, up 0.68. The June Canadian dollar closed today at 71.75, up 6 points from Tuesday's close. This is Megan Connors with the Beef Farmers of Ontario Market Information Report, signing off from Canfax.
2: 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That's up 48 cents. 100% Fomina price, $224.77. That's up 96 cents. That is the Blackburn Agavidia Farm Market Report.
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0: He's Jason McCoy. We are Real Country Music, and a little bit of you goes a long, long way with CKNX in Summertime. Kenny Chesney in there also, almost officially Summertime. We just have to wait another week and a half on this 10th of June. It's Mike, and earlier in the show talking about it being National Iced Tea Day, and comedian Monroe Martin on a specific brand.
1: 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I live in Bedside, Brooklyn, so I don't have a chance at all. No matter what store I go to, there's always a full refrigerator dedicated to Arizona iced tea. Arizona iced tea was designed to kill the lower class. 32 ounces of straight diabetes for only 99 cents. I drank one, I peed out cake. That's how sweet it is. Ooh, red velvet. I've never even seen the animals eat healthy around my way. Like, I've never seen the rodents, like a squirrel, eat an acorn or a nut. I seen a squirrel eat a peanut M&M, and I was very concerned. I was concerned because he ate all the chocolate and left the nut. I was like, yo, you gotta slow down on that sugar. You're gonna lose your tail, man.
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4: 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Christine?
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4: And for more information, where can people go?
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6: Weather for tonight, a chance of showers, maybe even thunderstorms, a low of just 19. Tomorrow, a chance of lingering showers and storms, a high of 28. Tomorrow night, a chance of showers and thunderstorms, a low of 19. On Friday, cloudy with a chance of showers, a high of 26.
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There's Ellen Jackson. We are CKNX Real Country Music. It is Mike. Mr. Potato Head came out over 70 years ago, and it was much different than what we've expected the last few years. I'll tell you more in 7 minutes with Shania on CKNX.

0: is a voice from Shenandoah. There's Two Dozen Roses. We are CKNX Real Country Music, Shania. And before that, too, it is Mike.
1: And now, four random facts.
0: Got real random for you this afternoon. Back when Caesar's Palace opened in 1966 in Vegas, cocktail waitresses in Greco-Roman wigs would greet you and say, "Welcome to Caesar's Palace. I am your slave." I can tell you with certainty they don't do that anymore. How times have changed. The 100 tallest mountains in the world are all located in 5 countries in Asia: Nepal, China, India, Pakistan, and also Tajikistan, which has one. I've never heard of Tajikistan, to be honest with you. That one is the 50th tallest mountain in the world. When Mr. Potato Head first came out in 1952, it was just the body parts on sharp spikes, and you had to provide your own potato. The plastic potato didn't come around until the 1970s, so it was a lot more labor-intensive. And platypuses do not nurse their babies like other animals. Instead, they concentrate their milk in their stomach and then sweat it out. Anyway, enjoy your dinner.
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It's Mike Diamond Rio. It's one more day on CK and X.

0: He is Zach Top. We are CKNX, Real Country Music and Sounds Like the Radio. And at CKNX.ca, you can see Zach covering George Strait's Amarillo by Morning. And growing up, George was a huge hero to Zach Top. That's at CKNX.ca. It is, Mike. Hope you have a great rest of your Wednesday. You and I will have another chance to catch up tomorrow afternoon. And coming up shortly, Ryan Drury, CKNXNewsToday.ca. Full update at 6, new sports weather. And the Blue Jays trying to take the series against the Philadelphia Phillies after gutting one out last night and getting a victory. They'll try and take the series at the Dome tonight. Jays and Phillies at 7 o'clock right here on CKNX.
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1: Good evening. With an update for CKNX News Today .ca, I'm Ryan Drury. Perth County OPP are investigating a distraction theft in West Perth and are appealing to the public for help identifying two people believed to be involved. Our own Adam Bell has the details.
2: Police say a victim had their bank card stolen on June 6th after two individuals allegedly watched them enter banking info at a retail checkout. Investigators say the suspects then used distraction tactics to take the card. The persons of interest are described as a man with a heavy-set build and a woman with a medium build. Both were wearing baseball caps and face masks at the time of the incident. View pictures of the suspects on our website.
1: The OPP are asking anyone who may recognize the individuals or have information that could assist the investigation to contact police or Crime Stoppers. Community Foundation Grey Bruce has released the list of recipients for this year's Spring Community Grants Program, totaling over $215,000 in grants. CFGB shares that 52 charitable and community-based projects are splitting the funding this year. There were 75 requests for funding this year, requesting over $320,000 in funding. Some of the projects being highlighted that received funding include Canadian Mental Health Association, Grey Bruce's Social Recreation Summer Baseball Program, Bruce County Public Library's Discovery Backpacks for Kids, and Huron Shores Hospice's Wings of Remembrance Project. A complete list of Spring Community Grant recipients for this year is available on the CFGB website. The next community grants deadline is September 15th this year. Eligible organizations are encouraged to learn more and apply at CommunityFoundationGreyBruce.com. The federal government is introducing legislation today to address social media and AI chatbot safety. The Digital Safety Act and the Digital Safety Commission of Canada Act are being introduced in the House of Commons. Culture Minister Mark Miller is scheduled to hold a press conference this evening to discuss the bills. The government says the legislation will make social media platforms and AI chatbots safer for children. The bill is expected to include a ban on social media for kids under 16, although platforms that meet safety standards could obtain exemptions, according to multiple sources. According to the Canadian press, U.S. President Donald Trump is again saying the American economy does not need anything from Canada or Mexico, and he's, quote, not looking to renew the Continental Trade Pact. Trump made the comments in the Oval Office today when asked about the July 1st deadline to renew the Canada-U.S.-Mexico agreement on trade. If the deadline passes, the agreement stays in place, subject to an annual rolling review for up to 10 years. Don't forget to vote in our daily news poll, the CKNX News Today question of the day, powered by Walkerton Toyota. Today we ask, do you plan on camping at a provincial park this summer? 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
2: The National Hockey League has launched an investigation into Mike Babcock following a request from the NHL Players Association, according to reports. Sportsnet says the league will examine Babcock's departure from the Blue Jackets before any potential return to a coaching job, including reported interest from the Edmonton Oilers. The Toronto Scepters have hired Pascal Realm as their new head coach. The former NHLer most recently served as an assistant coach with the American Hockey League's Bridgeport Islanders. Max Scherzer will make his first start for the Blue Jays since April 24th as they play the rubber match of a three-game set at the Rogers Centre against the Philadelphia Phillies. Scherzer has been out with tendonitis in his right forearm. First pitch at 7:07. Hear the action on AM 920 CKNX. In Midwestern Ontario Senior Baseball, Mitchell Brewers home to the Woodstock Nationals at 8:30. Here on County Fastball, Milverton making the trip to Brussels to take on the Tigers at 8:30. And in the WNBA, Toronto Tempo at home against the last place Connecticut Sun at 7. For CKNX Sports, I'm Adam Bell.
1: Weather for tonight, a chance of showers, maybe even thunderstorms, a low of just 19. Tomorrow, a chance of lingering showers and storms, a high of 28. Tomorrow night, a chance of showers and thunderstorms, a low of 19. On Friday, cloudy with a chance of showers, a high of 26. Right now, it's 25 degrees at CKNX. I'm Ryan Drury.
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4: Weather for tonight, a chance of showers, maybe even thunderstorms, a low of just 19. Tomorrow, a chance of lingering showers and storms, a high of 28. Tomorrow night, a chance of showers and thunderstorms, a low of 19. On Friday, cloudy with a chance of showers, a high of 26.
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6: Weather for tonight, a chance of showers, maybe even thunderstorms, a low of just 19. Tomorrow, a chance of lingering showers and storms, a high of 28. Tomorrow night, a chance of showers and thunderstorms, a low of 19. On Friday, cloudy with a chance of showers, a high of 26.
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1: On a warm summer's evening, on a train bound for nowhere, I met up with a gambler. 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He said, "Son, I've made a life

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